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Let's go to the motion pictures. How about this? Pretty in Pink. OMD, that's for short. Their full name is Orchestra Maneuvers in the Dark. If you leave, Magic 103.1, the North Country's best mix.

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0: Overnight, expect cloudy skies with warm and humid conditions and a few showers. The temperature will drop to 67. On Sunday, it'll be humid with a mix of clouds and sun, possibly leading to a thunderstorm in some areas during the afternoon. Keep an eye out for gusty winds and small hail with any downpours. The high will reach 77. With your AccuWeather forecast, I'm meteorologist Jason Catarina.
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12: Overnight, expect cloudy skies with warm and humid conditions and a few showers. The temperature will drop to 67. On Sunday, it'll be humid with a mix of clouds and sun, possibly leading to a thunderstorm in some areas during the afternoon. Keep an eye out for gusty winds and small hail with any downpours. The high will reach 77. With your AccuWeather forecast, I'm meteorologist Jason Caterina.
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5: Overnight, expect cloudy skies with warm and humid conditions and a few showers. The temperature will drop to 67. On Sunday, it'll be humid with a mix of clouds and sun, possibly leading to a thunderstorm in some areas during the afternoon. Keep an eye out for gusty winds and small hail with any downpours. The high will reach 77. With your AccuWeather forecast, I'm meteorologist Jason Caterina.
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1: Better. Overnight, expect cloudy skies with warm and humid conditions and a few showers. The temperature will drop to 67. On Sunday, it'll be humid with a mix of clouds and sun, possibly leading to a thunderstorm in some areas during the afternoon. Keep an eye out for gusty winds and small hail with any downpours. The high will reach 77. With your AccuWeather forecast, I'm meteorologist Jason Catarino.
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My name is Ken, and this is the Cutting Crew. I just died in your arms tonight on Magic.

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7: Overnight, expect cloudy skies with warm and humid conditions and a few showers. The temperature will drop to 67. On Sunday, it'll be humid with a mix of clouds and sun, possibly leading to a thunderstorm in some areas during the afternoon. Keep an eye out for gusty winds and small hail with any downpours. The high will reach 77. With your AccuWeather forecast, I'm meteorologist Jason Catarina.
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4: Weather. Overnight, expect cloudy skies with warm and humid conditions and a few showers. The temperature will drop to 67. On Sunday, it'll be humid with a mix of clouds and sun, possibly leading to a thunderstorm in some areas during the afternoon. Keep an eye out for gusty winds and small hail with any downpours. The high will reach 77. With your AccuWeather forecast, I'm meteorologist Jason Catarina.
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14: Overnight, expect cloudy skies with warm and humid conditions and a few showers. The temperature will drop to 67. On Sunday, it'll be humid with a mix of clouds and sun, possibly leading to a thunderstorm in some areas during the afternoon. Keep an eye out for gusty winds and small hail with any downpours. The high will reach 77. With your AccuWeather forecast, I'm meteorologist Jason Caterina.
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1: Great Scott! It's time for another time change.
0: No, not quite. It's time for another big 80s way back weekend.
1: That's right, Marty. It's fascinating.
0: No, I'm not Marty. I was just...
1: Not now, Marty. We're going back in time.
0: Yes, we're going back to the big 80s. And I'm not Marty.
1: Silence! I'll go get the DeLorean.
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6: Weather. Overnight, expect cloudy skies with warm and humid conditions and a few showers. The temperature will drop to 67. On Sunday, it'll be humid with a mix of clouds and sun, possibly leading to a thunderstorm in some areas during the afternoon. Keep an eye out for gusty winds and small hail with any downpours. The high will reach 77. With your AccuWeather forecast, I'm meteorologist Jason Caterina.
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Delilah's coming in tonight. She's got love songs, she's got her dedications, and her stories of hope. Just always uplifting. Delilah, tonight on Magic 103.1.

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6: Overnight, expect cloudy skies with warm and humid conditions and a few showers. The temperature will drop to 67. On Sunday, it'll be humid with a mix of clouds and sun, possibly leading to a thunderstorm in some areas during the afternoon. Keep an eye out for gusty winds and small hail with any downpours. The high will reach 77. With your AccuWeather forecast, I'm meteorologist Jason Caterina.
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10: Overnight, expect cloudy skies with warm and humid conditions and a few showers. The temperature will drop to 67. On Sunday, it'll be humid with a mix of clouds and sun, possibly leading to a thunderstorm in some areas during the afternoon. Keep an eye out for gusty winds and small hail with any downpours. The high will reach 77. With your AccuWeather forecast, I'm meteorologist Jason Catarina.
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Magic 103.1, the North Country's best mix. We got the Queen of Love, Delilah. Yeah, you know her. She's got her great love songs and stories of dedications. Always get these great people calling in. She will be here tonight from 7 to midnight on Magic 103.1.

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6: Country. Overnight, expect cloudy skies with warm and humid conditions and a few showers. The temperature will drop to 67. On Sunday, it'll be humid with a mix of clouds and sun, possibly leading to a thunderstorm in some areas during the afternoon. Keep an eye out for gusty winds and small hail with any downpours. The high will reach 77. With your AccuWeather forecast, I'm meteorologist Jason Catarina.
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8: weather. Today will be humid with changing clouds and sunshine, possibly a thunderstorm in some areas later on. With gusty winds and small hail possible, the high will reach 77. Tonight, expect an evening thundershower, then turning mostly cloudy and cooler with a low of 52. With your AccuWeather forecast, I'm meteorologist Joe Lundberg.
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11: Today will be humid with changing clouds and sunshine, possibly a thunderstorm in some areas later on. With gusty winds and small hail possible, the high will reach 77. Tonight, expect an evening thundershower, then turning mostly cloudy and cooler with a low of 52. Your AccuWeather forecast, I'm meteorologist Joe Lundberg.
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Thank you so much for listening. My name is Ken Martin, helping you get through the day with long, nonstop blocks of Magic music. Yeah, we're in the middle of one right now.

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5: North Country Weather. Today will be humid with changing clouds and sunshine, possibly a thunderstorm in some areas later on. With gusty winds and small hail possible, the high will reach 77. Tonight, expect an evening thundershower, then turning mostly cloudy and cooler with a low of 52. Your AccuWeather forecast, I'm meteorologist Joe Lundberg.
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2: Today will be humid with changing clouds and sunshine, possibly a thunderstorm in some areas later on. With gusty winds and small hail possible, the high will reach 77. Tonight, expect an evening thundershower, then turning mostly cloudy and cooler with a low of 52. With your AccuWeather forecast, I'm meteorologist Joe Lundberg.
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5: Today will be humid with changing clouds and sunshine, possibly a thunderstorm in some areas later on. With gusty winds and small hail possible, the high will reach 77. Tonight, expect an evening thundershower, then turning mostly cloudy and cooler with a low of 52. With your AccuWeather forecast, I'm meteorologist Joe Lundberg.
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0: Today will be humid with changing clouds and sunshine, possibly a thunderstorm in some areas later on. With gusty winds and small hail possible, the high will reach 77. Tonight, expect an evening thundershower, then turning mostly cloudy and cooler with a low of 52. Your AccuWeather forecast, I'm meteorologist Joe Lundberg.
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3: Today will be humid with changing clouds and sunshine, possibly a thunderstorm in some areas later on. With gusty winds and small hail possible, the high will reach 77. Tonight, expect an evening thundershower, then turning mostly cloudy and cooler with a low of 52. Your AccuWeather forecast, I'm meteorologist Joe Lundberg.
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5: Country weather. Today will be humid with changing clouds and sunshine, possibly a thunderstorm in some areas later on. With gusty winds and small hail possible, the high will reach 77. Tonight, expect an evening thundershower, then turning mostly cloudy and cooler with a low of 52. Your AccuWeather forecast, I'm meteorologist Joe Lundberg.
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It was Reaganomics, Rubik's Cube, and Pac-Man. Oh yeah, it's the Big 80s Weekend on Magic 103.1.

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Back in the 80s, stereo television, that was brand new. A lot of places didn't do it, but MTV did when they were playing music videos, and that's kind of what kind of made it cool. 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
1: 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And 94 Rock, WOTT with Lancer. 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
2: weather. Today will be humid with changing clouds and sunshine, possibly a thunderstorm in some areas later on. With gusty winds and small hail possible, the high will reach 77. Tonight, expect an evening thundershower, then turning mostly cloudy and cooler with a low of 52. Your AccuWeather forecast, I'm meteorologist Joe Lundberg.
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0: today will be humid with changing clouds and sunshine, possibly a thunderstorm in some areas later on. With gusty winds and small hail possible, the high will reach 77. Tonight, expect an evening thundershower, then turning mostly cloudy and cooler with a low of 52. Your AccuWeather forecast, I'm meteorologist Joe Lundberg.
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Magic 103.1, we are the North Country's best mix. How's it going? My name is Ken. Yeah, they went back into the vaults, and they found some great old Michael Jackson with Justin Timberlake on it as well, and you got a brand new hit. This is Love Never Felt So Good on Magic.

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2: And now, the Premier Radio Networks proudly presents Casey Kasem's American Top 40, The 70s. This week's presentation is from September 9th, 1978. Original song edits removed, and the show supersized by Ken Martin.

The group is City Boy, and they lead off on American Top 40 with the first of the 40 hottest records in the USA. It's called 5705. Well, I mentioned a few minutes ago that we have three of the most popular English groups of all time in our countdown. Here's the first of that trio. In a holding pattern at number 39 for the second week, here are the Moody Blues and Steppin' in a Slide Zone.

The Moody Blues at number 39 again this week. Second week on the chart with Steppin' in a Slide Zone. This is Casey Kasem on American Top 40 in Hollywood. And the tune at number 39 moves up a couple of positions this week. It's a former number one country song by Crystal Gayle. Here's the gal who sang, "Don't It Make My Brown Eyes Blue." Her latest is, "Talking in Your Sleep."

0: Moving from number 40 to 38. Talking in Your Sleep by Crystal Gayle. Coming up on American Top 40, a debut hit by a husband and wife team who used to tour with the Beach Boys as backup musicians. And the wife used to get into trouble with security guards at all the places they played. They thought she was a gate-crashing groupie and kept throwing her out.
1: The hits from coast to coast.
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9: This afternoon, expect a mix of clouds and sun with a chance of a thunderstorm in some areas. It will feel humid with the possibility of gusty winds and small hail with any rain. The high temperature will reach 77 degrees. With your AccuWeather forecast, I'm meteorologist Joe Lundberg.
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17: We're counting down the 40 hottest songs in the USA on AT40, and checking in at number 37 is the second of our five debut songs. The artist is newcomer Alicia Bridges, and her first chart hit is titled I Love the Nightlife.

Written by the songwriting team of Neil Sedaka and Howard Greenfield, The Captain and Tennille, and their latest, debuting at number 36 on American Top 40, You Never Done It Like That. I'm Casey Kasem, and we're up to the fourth of our debut songs. This is the fourth single to be released from Billy Joel's million-selling album, The Stranger. This one, debuting at number 35, is titled She's Always a Woman. Here's Billy Joel. She can

Billy Joel and his follow-up to Only the Good Die Young. At number 35, first week on, She's Always a Woman. Number 34. This is the first solo flight on the pop chart here on American Top 40 by Charlie's Angels co-star Cheryl Ladd. Inching up a notch to number 34, her song is Think It Over.

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1: Once a week with AT40, and you know where your favorite songs are in the national music scene. My name's Casey Kasem, on with the countdown now, and a song that's moved up five big notches second week on the chart. Lennon and McCartney wrote it. It's from the Sgt. Pepper movie.

They're new to AT40 and they call themselves Foxy at number 32, moving up two with Get Off. Climbing two notches to number 31 in our survey of the biggest hits in America this week is the second of three major British groups in our countdown. From Muswell Hill, England, these are the Kinks with Rock and Roll Fantasy.

The Kinks back on American Top 40 after 8 years. They're at number 31, moving up two with Rock and Roll Fantasy. Well, now we're up to the fifth of our debut songs, and it's by Linda Ronstadt, a tune that was written and first a Top 40 hit by a living legend. In the 23 years since his first hit record, Maybelline, virtually every major rock act from the Beach Boys to the Beatles to Bob Dylan to the Rolling Stones has paid tribute to Chuck Berry. When writer Charlie Gillette put together a history of rock and roll, here's what he had to say about Chuck Berry. If it's to be measured in terms of imaginativeness, creativeness, wit, the ability to translate a variety of experiences and feelings into musical form, and in long-term influence and reputation, Chuck Berry would have to be described as the major figure of rock and roll. End of quote. Or in the words of another critic, if Elvis Presley is the king of rock and roll, Chuck Berry is the father. This week, Linda Ronstadt debuts in our survey with her remake of a Chuck Berry classic. At number 30 with the highest debuting song of the week on American Top 40, here's Linda and Back in the USA.

Linda Ronstadt on American Top 40 with a Chuck Berry song from 1959. The remake is the highest debuting song of the week, coming in at number 30, back in the USA. This is Casey Kasem on American Top 40 in Hollywood. Paisley, Scotland is the home of a very famous and popular type of material that features a distinctive and colorful abstract design called paisley. Paisley, Scotland is also the birthplace of a singer-composer, Jerry Rafferty. He climbs this week 7 big notches with his second top 40 hit. At number 29, here's Jerry, Baker Street Rafferty.

Jerry Rafferty on American Top 40, The Scotsman at number 29, moving up 7 with Right Down the Line. Every week, American Top 40 is heard in our 50 states and around the world on such great radio stations as WQOK, Greenville, South Carolina, KOYE, Laredo, Texas, and Commercial Radio, Hong Kong. The tune at number 28, fifth week on the chart this week, is a first hit song by a group out of Boston who call themselves The Cars. Here's Just What I Needed.

The Cars at number 28 on American Top 40. They move up four with Just What I Needed. Here's the five-man group from Texas who are Toby Bo, and they've kept their first Top 40 hit in the survey for 11 weeks now. Hanging in there at number 27, here they are with My Angel Baby.

0: Toby Vogue. Their first American Top 40 hit got as high as number 13 4 weeks ago. This week, they fall from 17 to 27 with My Angel Baby. Coming up on AT40, a former member of one of the most popular duos of this decade. A man who keeps trying to make it as a solo act. Well, he's in our countdown. But guess what? He's singing another duet, this time with Stevie Nicks. In Hollywood, this is Casey Kasem on American Top 40. We've got 26 hits to go on our way to number one, and they're coming right up.
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8: This afternoon, expect a mix of clouds and sun with a chance of a thunderstorm in some areas. It will feel humid with the possibility of gusty winds and small hail with any rain. The high temperature will reach 77 degrees. With your AccuWeather forecast, I'm meteorologist Joe Lundberg.
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10: 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Here's Journey with a Hot 100 hit that would re-enter the chart in 1993 as a live version, Lights.

0: with their ode to the city by the bay, San Francisco. That's Journey with Lights, an extra from 1978.
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1: From Hollywood, this is Casey Kasem on American Top 40. We're counting down the 40 hottest records in the nation on our way to the most popular song in America this week. Well, one of the most successful writing and producing teams of the rock era is Kenny Gamble and Leon Huff. Their latest effort is a former number one soul song by Teddy Pendergrass. Up two notches to number 26 in our survey, here is Close the Door.

From Philadelphia, Teddy Pendergrass on American Top 40, moving up two, fifth week on the chart to number 26 with Close the Door. Well, Barbara Streisand has hit the top 40 with four songs that came from motion pictures. And this is the only one from a film she doesn't appear in. From the eyes of Laura Mars, this is the love theme. At number 25, Barbara Streisand with Prisoner. I've never

Barbara Streisand on American Top 40 Prisoner. Love theme from the eyes of Laura Mars. These are the nation's biggest hits by the world's biggest pop stars. And the countdown continues with one of them. At number 24, here's Robin Gibb and...

number 23, moving up six notches. That's Whenever I Call You Friend. Kenny Loggins with Stevie Nicks from Fleetwood Mac. Number 22. Eddie Money's first album went gold, and this is the second hit single from that LP. Up a notch to number 22, it's Two Tickets to Paradise.

2 in popularity this week on American Top 40, moving up a notch. That's 2 tickets to Paradise, Eddie Money and his follow-up to Baby Hold On. We're counting down the most popular songs in the country from Joplin to Juneau, from Seattle to Savannah. I'm Casey Kasem, this is American Top 40, and we're up to number 21. Here's a song that hit top 10, went to number 6, Pablo Cruz and Love Will.

number 12. By the way, the lead singer in the group on this particular record is Dave Jenkins. That's Love Will Find a Way. At number 20 in our countdown is a tune co-produced by Fleetwood Mac member Lindsey Buckingham. And this is the first chart hit by singer-composer Walter Egan, dropping from number 9 last week to number

0: Magnet and Steel at number 20 on American Top 40, falling 11 notches. Walter Egan and his first hit record. You know, over the years, many male Canadian artists have done well on the American pop charts. Well, coming up is the only female solo artist from Canada to sell a million copies of a single in this country and earn an American gold record. JC's Coast to Coast.
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10: weather. This afternoon, expect a mix of clouds and sun with a chance of a thunderstorm in some areas. It will feel humid with the possibility of gusty winds and small hail with any rain. The high temperature will reach 77 degrees. With your AccuWeather forecast, I'm meteorologist Joe Lundberg.
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13: You're hearing the hottest hits in the USA as the countdown continues now and doesn't stop until we get to number one. Here's a big mover from 26 to 19, Bob Seger and the Silver Bullet Band with Hollywood Nights.

Murray on American Top 40. The last time she was in the countdown was in 1974 with You Won't See Me. Her current hit is the biggest mover in the countdown from number 27 to number 18 this week. You Needed Me. American Top 40 is heard in the 50 states and around the world every week on great radio stations like KOWB, Laramie, Wyoming, WPUV, Pulaski, Virginia, and WCGC, Atlanta, Georgia. The song at number 17 this week moves up 5 in its 5th week on the chart. Here from Australia is the Little River Band and

0: McCabe, born and raised in Buffalo, New York, making his home in New York City these days with one of five disco songs in the countdown. At number 16, moving up two, that's You and I. Well, here's a letter from a listener in Rhode Island who writes, Dear Casey, the Beatles are obviously the male group with the most number one singles in the world. But which American male group has had the most number ones? Well, that would be four guys from New Jersey who first hit the charts as the Four Lovers. Details coming up.
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4: This week on AT40, we've already heard from the Moody Blues and the Kinks. And as we continue our countdown of the most popular songs in the nation, we're up to the third of the major English groups in our survey this week. All three of these

0: Young on American Top 40 at number 14 of the countdown, moving up to With Love Is in the Air. This is Casey Kasem in Hollywood. We'll be right back with the top 13 tunes in the USA.
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7: weather. This afternoon, expect a mix of clouds and sun with a chance of a thunderstorm in some areas. It will feel humid with the possibility of gusty winds and small hail with any rain. The high temperature will reach 77 degrees. With your AccuWeather forecast, I'm meteorologist Joe Lundberg.
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3: As our countdown continues, I want to welcome four new stations to the American Top 40 family of stations this week. We want to say hi to everybody listening to WAMY, Avery, Mississippi, KSET, El Paso, Texas, WKHI, Ocean City, Maryland, and WFTQ, Worcester, Massachusetts. Welcome aboard. His album is mysteriously titled Whatever Happened to Benny Santini. And from that LP, here's Chris Rea with...

Englishman Chris Rea on American Top 40 makes his home in London, England. He has his first American Top 40 hit, now at number 13, moving up a notch. Fool if you think it's over. Well, here's a hot record for you. It debuted 2 weeks ago at number 36. Last week, it moved all the way up to 19. This week, seven more notches to number 12. It's Boston and their fourth American Top 40 hit.

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3: North Country Weather. This afternoon, expect a mix of clouds and sun with a chance of a thunderstorm in some areas. It will feel humid with the possibility of gusty winds and small hail with any rain. The high temperature will reach 77 degrees. With your AccuWeather forecast, I'm meteorologist Joe Lundberg.
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7: Once a week with AT40 and you know where your favorite records are in the national music scene. The song at number 11 this week has been around for 6 weeks. Moving up two to number 11, here's Nick Gilder and...

Survey song number 11. It moves up two on American Top 40. Nick Gilder from London, England with Hot Child in the City. Well, now I have the current hit remake of a song that became a hit 6 years after the group who sang it broke up. When the original version of this song debuted in the 40 back in the summer of 76, it marked the longest span of time in the history of the charts between a group splitting up and one of their songs recorded and not released while they were still together, making it into the top 40. The group responsible? The Beatles. And here's the story behind their unusual record. Back in 1966, they released their Revolver album. It hit number one, produced one double-sided hit single, Yellow Submarine and Eleanor Rigby. And no other singles were released from that LP. That is, until several years after the group had split up. In 1976, their old company, Capitol Records, launched a huge campaign to market some of the old Beatles material in their catalog. The first single they put out was a previously unreleased cut from their Revolver album. And in July of 76, Got to Get You Into My Life hit the top 10. A full 6 years after the Beatles had gone their separate ways. And that's the all-time record. Well, currently, that song is back in the 40 for another go-around. This time, in a whole new version recorded for the Beatle-inspired film Sgt. Pepper's Lonely Hearts Club Band. At number 10 this week, here are Earth, Wind & Fire and Got to Get You Into My Life. God.

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American Top 40 is heard every week in our 50 states and around the world on great radio stations like KOTM, Pine Bluff, Arkansas, WPDM, Potsdam, New York, and 4OY, Townsville, Queensland, Australia. The song at number 9 in our countdown, second week in the top 10, moving up notch, is the first big hit for Evelyn, Champagne Kisses.

the ninth most popular song in the USA. That's Shame by Evelyn Champagne Kitchen. The hottest duo of the year may be on their way to their second number one song. Up seven notches, here are John Travolta and Olivia Newton-John.

John Travolta and Olivia Newton-John on American Top 40. In four short weeks, they're already up to number 8 with Summer Nights. This is Casey Kasem on American Top 40 in Hollywood. And checking the standings in the AT40 yearbook as we move into the ninth month of this year, Andy Gibb looks like a sure shot to be the number one male vocalist of 1978. He's already had two number one songs since the beginning of the year, and this one could be the third. Up another notch to number 7 this week, here's Andy and An Everlasting Love.

Sidney Gibb on 1840 moves from 10 to 9 to 8 to number 7 this week with An Everlasting Love. Well, coming up is this week's long-distance dedication from a bride in North Carolina to her husband in South Korea.

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14: We're coming to you from Hollywood, and the countdown continues on our way to the number one song in the nation. Here's last week's number one bestseller, falling to number six this week. Frankie Valli and Green.

Greece on American Top 40. It hit number one 2 weeks ago, stayed at that position last week, and this week falls to number six in the countdown, Frankie Valli. This is Casey Kasem on AT40 in Hollywood. And now it's time for this week's long distance dedication. Our letter is postmarked Goldsboro, North Carolina, and it comes from a lady whose name is Millie. She writes, "Dear Casey, my husband and I were married July 2nd, 1977. In December of 77, he left for Korea just before Christmas. We're hoping he'll be home before Christmas this year. Anyway, during the time Chicago was on the charts with their song, If You Leave Me Now, we had an argument and broke up. But then that song made us realize how much we loved each other and just what we'd be losing. The words in the song that say it are, a love like ours is love that's hard to find. How could we let it slip away? If it weren't for that song, we might never have made up. My husband listens to your show every week. It lets him have a little bit of home while he's so far away in Korea. Casey, I'd like you to dedicate Chicago's song to my husband Gene and tell him I love him and I'm counting the days until he's home. Sincerely, Millie." Well, Millie, here's your long-distance dedication. Chicago and If You Leave Me Now.

American Top 40 Extra. From the fall of 1976, Chicago with their big number one smash, If You Leave Me Now. This week's long-distance dedication, from Millie in North Carolina to her husband Gene in Korea. And the countdown continues. Produced by the top English writing and producing team of Chapman and Chin, here's the first top 40 hit by the six-man group from Kentucky who call themselves Exile. Their song is Kiss You All Over.

number 7 to number 5 on American Top 40. That's Exile and Kiss You All Over. The song at number 4 in our 40 biggest hits in the USA this week moves up one notch, third week in the top 10. It's Olivia Newton-John and Hopelessly Devoted to You. Kiss my

Olivia Newton-John on American Top 40 with survey song number 4, Moving Up a Notch, Hopelessly Devoted to You. Well, now, before we hear the three most popular songs in the nation this week, let's see what's at the top of the other charts. Number 1, Soul, Holding On by LCD. Number 1, Country, I've Always Been Crazy by Waylon Jennings. The number 1 best-selling album, the soundtrack from the movie Grease for the 7th consecutive week. And now, at number 3 on American Top 40, here's Foreigner and Hot.

Foreigner on AT40 at number 3, their 6th week in the top 40. They move up a notch this week with Hot Blooded. Coming up, the brand new number 1 song in the nation. A record setter that marks the first time that a group has hit number 1 on the pop, soul, and disco charts with the same song.

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2: Tonight, expect an evening thundershower with mostly cloudy skies and cooler temperatures. Gusty winds and small hail may accompany any downpour. The low will be 52. Tomorrow will bring mostly sunny skies and lower humidity with a high of 67. With your AccuWeather forecast, I'm meteorologist Joe Lundberg.
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4: 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At number 2, third week in a row, a former number 1 song by the Commodores.

past 3 weeks at number 2 on American Top 40, trying to get back up to that number 1 position. The Commodores and Three Times a Lady. This is Casey Kasem on American Top 40 in Hollywood, and now we're up to the most popular song in the USA this week. A song that not only has a good beat that makes you want to get up and dance, it also makes a little bit of chart history. It marks the first time ever that a group has hit number 1 on Billboard's pop, soul, and disco charts with the same song. Now, there are 2 solo acts who've won this particular triple chart crown. Marvin Gaye did it with Got to Give It Up, and Thelma Houston with Don't Leave Me This Way. But the first group to score on all 3 of those charts with the same song does it this week with the brand new number 1 song in America. Here are Janis Johnson, Hazel Payne, Don Johnson, and Perry Kibble. A Taste of Honey with Boogie Oogie Oogie.

0: There it is, the new number one song in the USA, a former number one disco song, a former number one soul song, and the number one song in the USA this week. Boogie Oogie Oogie by A Taste of Honey. You just heard the 40 most popular records determined by Billboard magazine for the week ending September 9th, 1978. American Top 40s produced in Hollywood by Watermark Incorporated. Executive producer Tom Rouse, producer Nikki Wine, creative consultant Don Bastani. I'm Casey Kasem. Join me again next week for our countdown of the 40 biggest hits in the USA. Till then, keep your feet in the ground and keep reaching for the stars. 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
1: 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Original song edits removed and the show supersized by Ken Martin. Produced by Toby James Petty. Special thanks to Kalila Dawkins, Rob Durkee, Pete Battistini, Scott Lakefield, Mike Savage, Michael Cross, Dave Nunez, and of course, the legend where the countdown began, Casey Kasem. I'm Larry Morgan. Thanks for listening. I'm Larry Morgan. Thanks for listening. Shut the tune.

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3: Tonight, expect an evening thundershower with mostly cloudy skies and cooler temperatures. Gusty winds and small hail may accompany any downpour. The low will be 52. Tomorrow will bring mostly sunny skies and lower humidity with a high of 67. With your AccuWeather forecast, I'm meteorologist Joe Lundberg.
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16: North Country Bagger. Tonight, expect an evening thundershower with mostly cloudy skies and cooler temperatures. Gusty winds and small hail may accompany any downpour. The low will be 52. Tomorrow will bring mostly sunny skies and lower humidity with a high of 67. With your AccuWeather forecast, I'm meteorologist Joe Lundberg.
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We are the North Country's best mix. How are you doing? So, got another big 80s weekend happening right now. My name is Ken Martin. Thank you for listening.

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The Wayback Machine is set to the 80s. 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Just as I thought.

0: 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Bad news? The no repeat work week is costing us a fortune. But that's okay, because we do it all for you.
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0: Tonight, expect an evening thundershower with mostly cloudy skies and cooler temperatures. Gusty winds and small hail may accompany any downpour. The low will be 52. Tomorrow will bring mostly sunny skies and lower humidity with a high of 67. With your AccuWeather forecast, I'm meteorologist Joe Lundberg.
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2: North Country weather.
3: Tonight, expect an evening thundershower with mostly cloudy skies and cooler temperatures. Gusty winds and small hail may accompany any downpour. The low will be 52. Tomorrow will bring mostly sunny skies and lower humidity with a high of 67. With your AccuWeather forecast, I'm meteorologist Joe Lundberg.
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Magic 103.1. We are the North Country's best mix. I don't know about you, but I had a Rubik's Cube, and I always wound up tearing mine apart because I was so frustrated. Could never figure out how to get it done. 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
1: Tonight, expect an evening thundershower with mostly cloudy skies and cooler temperatures. Gusty winds and small hail may accompany any downpour. The low will be 52. Tomorrow will bring mostly sunny skies and lower humidity with a high of 67. With your AccuWeather forecast, I'm meteorologist Joe Lundberg.
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I liked watching Alf in the 80s. I don't know about you. So sad to hear that the guy who did the voice of Alf is passed away. But it is the big 80s weekend. It's happening right now on Magic 103.1.

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3: Weather. Tonight, expect an evening thundershower with the possibility of gusty winds and small hail. Otherwise, it'll be mostly cloudy and cooler with a low of 52. Tomorrow will bring mostly sunny skies and lower humidity with a high of 67. With your AccuWeather forecast, I'm meteorologist Jason Catarina.
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0: Tonight, expect an evening thundershower with the possibility of gusty winds and small hail. Otherwise, it'll be mostly cloudy and cooler with a low of 52. Tomorrow will bring mostly sunny skies and lower humidity with a high of 67. With your AccuWeather forecast, I'm meteorologist Jason Catarina.
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2: Tonight, expect an evening thundershower with the possibility of gusty winds and small hail. Otherwise, it'll be mostly cloudy and cooler with a low of 52. Tomorrow will bring mostly sunny skies and lower humidity with a high of 67. With your AccuWeather forecast, I'm meteorologist Jason Catarina.
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12: Tonight, expect an evening thundershower with the possibility of gusty winds and small hail. Otherwise, it'll be mostly cloudy and cooler with a low of 52. Tomorrow will bring mostly sunny skies and lower humidity with a high of 67. With your AccuWeather forecast, I'm meteorologist Jason Catarina.
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0: Tonight, expect an evening thundershower with the possibility of gusty winds and small hail. Otherwise, it'll be mostly cloudy and cooler with a low of 52. Tomorrow will bring mostly sunny skies and lower humidity with a high of 67. With your AccuWeather forecast, I'm meteorologist Jason Catarina.
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0: Tonight, expect an evening thundershower with the possibility of gusty winds and small hail. Otherwise, it'll be mostly cloudy and cooler with a low of 52. Tomorrow will bring mostly sunny skies and lower humidity with a high of 67. With your AccuWeather forecast, I'm meteorologist Jason Catarina.
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3: North Country Weather.
4: Tonight, expect an evening thundershower with the possibility of gusty winds and small hail. Otherwise, it'll be mostly cloudy and cooler with a low of 52. Tomorrow will bring mostly sunny skies and lower humidity with a high of 67. With your AccuWeather forecast, I'm meteorologist Jason Catarina.
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1: Country weather. Tonight, expect an evening thundershower with the possibility of gusty winds and small hail. Otherwise, it'll be mostly cloudy and cooler with a low of 52. Tomorrow will bring mostly sunny skies and lower humidity with a high of 67. With your AccuWeather forecast, I'm meteorologist Jason Catarina.
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9: North Country Weather.
10: Overnight will be mostly cloudy and cooler with a low of 50. Tomorrow, expect mostly sunny skies with lower humidity and a high of 68. Tomorrow night will be clear to partly cloudy with a low of 44. Tuesday will be beautiful with partial sunshine and a high of 71. With your AccuWeather forecast, I'm meteorologist Jason Caterina.
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0: 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Have you joined us for the very first time? Or are you an old friend and you just found me again on the radio? Or maybe you're like Bill or Heidi or Crystal, who listen as often as they can and we're a part of each other's evenings. I love that. Although I admit it does make me feel kind of ancient when people call and say, oh my gosh, I've been listening to you since I was born, since I was a baby. I had a listener that called earlier that said, my dad used to drive me around in the car when I was a baby to get me to fall asleep, and he would always play your show. And now she's got four babies of her own. And although it makes me feel kind of old, I love being a part of your life like that. I love being a part of your traditions, your family. And I know there are a few people listening right now that don't have a healthy family, that don't have a mom or a dad or a grandparent to love them and protect them and nurture them. And I am so sorry. And I know that a silly radio show doesn't fill that void by any stretch of the imagination. But I am here at night, and I will do my best every night to share words of hope and inspiration and songs to encourage you and remind you that no matter how bad things are right now, that tomorrow is another day. And if you can hold on for one more day, things will turn around eventually. And one day you will be able to stand on the mountaintop and stretch out your arms wide and shout for glory, shout for joy that you made it to the top of the mountain. You just got to keep climbing. And I'll be here to encourage you along the way. We will be back with your stories, your requests, and your dedications. 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
12: I have a big

0: Overnight will be mostly cloudy and cooler with a low of 50. Tomorrow, expect mostly sunny skies with lower humidity and a high of 68. Tomorrow night will be clear to partly cloudy with a low of 44. Tuesday will be beautiful with partial sunshine and a high of 71. With your AccuWeather forecast, I'm meteorologist Jason Caterina.
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0: 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Do you know you make this world a better place when you shine your light of kindness? Do you know that when you are kind to complete strangers, to the person that takes your order as you go through the drive-thru to get a cup of coffee, or the person at the front desk at the grade school when you're dropping your kids' homework off because they forgot it on the kitchen table, when you shine your light of kindness, you inspire others to have hope. So in case nobody told you tonight, you're beautiful, you're wonderful, you're strong, you are enough, especially when you're being kind. I think the world needs a little kindness these days. Thank you for sharing this night with me. You're listening to Delilah.
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1: Overnight will be mostly cloudy and cooler with a low of 50. Tomorrow, expect mostly sunny skies with lower humidity and a high of 68. Tomorrow night will be clear to partly cloudy with a low of 44. Tuesday will be beautiful with partial sunshine and a high of 71. With your AccuWeather forecast, I'm meteorologist Jason Caterina.
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Delilah. You know, this show is about love. It's about life and hopes and dreams. It's about getting a little older while still acting very immature. It's about falling in love all over again. If you have joined us for the very first time, I'm glad that you are here.